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Engine 28, 7101 MLT way south. 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

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Cross of Northeast 80 Street and Northeast 82 Street. Code yellow fire response. 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Cross of Northeast 80 Street and Northeast 82 Street.

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Cross of 24th Avenue South and 25th Avenue South.

28 hours, 8 response, on channel 6, engine 39, 137, 16, Lake City Way, northeast, cross of northeast 137th Street and northeast 140th Street. 8 response, on channel 6, engine 39, 137, 16, Lake City Way, northeast, cross of northeast 137th Street and northeast 140th Street. hours, medic response, on channel 6, medic 17, 137, 16, Lake City Way, northeast, cross of northeast 137th Street and northeast 140th Street. Medic response, on channel 6, medic 17, 137, 16, Lake City Way, northeast, cross of northeast 137th Street and northeast 140th Street. 1829 hours, aid response, on channel 6, aid 25, Broadway and Beat Denny Way, aid response, on channel 6, aid 25, Broadway and East Denny Way,

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Engine 40. 110, 32, Lake City, way, northeast. Cross of, northeast, 110, street, and, northeast, 113, street. 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On channel 6. Engine 40. 110, 32, Lake City, way, northeast. Cross of, northeast, 110, street, and, northeast, 113, street.

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Medic 1. 3224 4th Avenue South. Cross of South Hanford Street and South Portland Street. (1840 hours) Medic response on channel 6. Rescue 1. 3224 4th Avenue South. Cross of South Hanford Street and South Portland Street. Medic response on channel 6. Rescue 1. 3224 4th Avenue South. Cross of South Hanford Street and South Portland Street.

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Northeast, cross of, Northeast, 51 Street, and Northeast, 52 Place. 18:43 hours, medic response, on channel 6, medic, 18, 51, 30, 40 Avenue, Northeast, cross of, Northeast, 51 Street, and Northeast, 52 Place, medic response, on channel 6, medic, 18, 51, 30, 40 Avenue, Northeast, cross of, Northeast, 51 Street, and Northeast, 52 Place.

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Code yellow fire response. 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Cross of Kensington Place North and 1 Avenue Northeast. 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Cross of Kensington Place North and 1 Avenue Northeast.

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Code yellow fire response. On channel 2. Ladder 9. 2326 North 56th Street. Cross of Kensington Place North and 1 Avenue Northeast. Code yellow fire response. 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Ladder 9. 2326 North 56th Street. 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

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Marshall 5, 8405 50 Avenue South, cross of South Cecil Street and Rainier Place South.

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Avenue Northwest and 6th Avenue Northwest.

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Engine 30. Rainier Avenue, South and South Grand Street.

20, 49 hours, 8 response, channel 6, engine 28, 8323 Rainier Avenue South, cross of South Rose Street and South Thistle Street, 8 response, on channel 6, engine 28, 8323 Rainier Avenue South, cross of South Rose Street and South Thistle Street. 20, 49 hours, 8 response, on channel 6, engine 29, 1936 Harbor Avenue Southwest, cross of Fairmount Avenue Southwest and 36th Avenue Southwest, 8 response, on channel 6, engine 29, 1936 Harbor Avenue Southwest, cross of Fairmount Avenue Southwest and 36th Avenue Southwest. 20, 50 hours, medic response, on channel 6, medic 32, 1936, Harbor Avenue, Southwest, cross of Fairmount Avenue, Southwest, and 36th Avenue, Southwest, medic response, on channel 6, medic 32, 1936, Harbor Avenue, Southwest, cross of Fairmount Avenue, Southwest, and 36th Avenue, Southwest. 20, 51 hours, cold yellow carbon monoxide response, on channel 2, ladder 9, 3801, Stone Way North, cross of North 38th Street and North 39th Street. Cold yellow carbon monoxide response, on channel 2, ladder 9, 3801, Stone Way North, cross of North 38th Street and North 39th Street.

20, 53 hours. Aid response. On channel 6. Aid 2. 1811 East Lake Avenue, cross of Howell Street and northbound I-5 Expressway on ramp from Stewart. Aid response. On channel 6. Aid 2. 1811 East Lake Avenue, cross of Howell Street and northbound I-5 Expressway on ramp from Stewart.

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Cross of 38th Avenue East and 39th Avenue East.

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22, 31 hours, 8 response, on channel 6, engine 21, 72, 16, 4 Avenue, Northwest, cross of Northwest 72 Street and Northwest 73 Street. 8 response, on channel 6, engine 21, 72, 16, 4 Avenue, Northwest, cross of Northwest 72 Street and Northwest 73 Street. 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

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Hours, code yellow fire response, on channel 2, engine 35, 3 Avenue, Northwest and Northwest 85 Street, code yellow fire response, on channel 2, engine 35, 3 Avenue, Northwest and Northwest 85 Street.

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Medic 17. 140, 44, 12th Avenue, Northeast. Cross of, Northeast, 143 Street.

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8:23:19 hours, 8 response, on channel 6, 8:25, 1811 Eastlake Avenue, cross of Howell Street and northbound I-5 expressway on ramp from Stewart, 8 response, on channel 6, 8:25, 1811 Eastlake Avenue, cross of Howell Street and northbound I-5 expressway on ramp from Stewart.

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Cross of 24th Avenue Northwest and 26th Avenue Northwest. 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Cross of 24th Avenue Northwest and 26th Avenue Northwest. 23:29 hours. 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Matter 8. Medic 18. 6801 Greenwood Avenue North. Cross of North 67th Street and North 68th Street. Med 7 response. 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Ladder 8. Medic 18. 6801 Greenwood Avenue North. Cross of North 67th Street and North 68th Street.

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Cross of Northwest 70th Street and Northwest 73rd Street.

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Aid response on channel 6. Engine 17. 4515 Brooklyn Avenue Northeast. Cross of Northeast 45 Street and Northeast 47th Street.

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Cross of South Bailey Street and South Eddy Street. Car fire on channel 2. Engine 26. 6251 Carlton Avenue South, cross of South Bailey Street and South Eddy Street.

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Cross of 63 Avenue Southwest and 64 Avenue Southwest. 0147 hours. 8 response. 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

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Cross of 41 Avenue Northeast and Northeast 130 Street. 8 response. 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Cross of 41 Avenue Northeast and Northeast 130 Street.

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cross of Roosevelt Way, Northeast and 11th Avenue, Northeast. 0405 hours, 8 response, on channel 5, 82, 1106 Pike Street, cross of Warren Avenue and Minor Avenue, 8 response, on channel 5, 82, 1106 Pike Street, cross of Warren Avenue and Minor Avenue.

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On channel 6. 8 2. 1525 9 Avenue. Cross of Pike Street and northbound I-5 expressway on ramp from 9. 8 response. On channel 6. 8 2. 1525 9 Avenue. Cross of Pike Street and northbound I-5 expressway on ramp from 9.

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Cross of 64th Avenue South and 65th Avenue South.

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Cross of Northeast 117 Street and Northeast 120 Street.

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Cross of 39 Avenue South and 42 Avenue South. Medic response. Medic 28:52:14 Rainier Avenue South. Cross of 39 Avenue South and 42 Avenue South. 08:22 hours. 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

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Engine 30-3308 Claremont Avenue South, cross of South Byron Street and South Walden Street. 8 response on channel 6. Engine 30-3308 Claremont Avenue South, cross of South Byron Street and South Walden Street.

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Cross of Northeast 42 Street and Northeast 43 Street. 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Cross of Northeast 42 Street and Northeast 43 Street.

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Engine 16. 1232 Northeast 102 Street. Cross of 12th Avenue Northeast and 15th Avenue Northeast.

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Code yellow, carbon monoxide response. On channel 2, ladder 9, 3917 Northeast 82 Street, cross of 39th Avenue Northeast and 40th Avenue Northeast. Code yellow, carbon monoxide response. On channel 2, ladder 9, 3917 Northeast 82 Street, cross of 39th Avenue Northeast and 40th Avenue Northeast. 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

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Aid 10. 1325 6th Avenue. Cross of northbound I-5 on ramp from University and Union Street. Aid response on channel 6. Aid 10. 1325 6th Avenue. Cross of northbound I-5 on ramp from University and Union Street.

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Medic response. Medic 18. 5815 Avenue Northwest. Cross of Northwest 58th Street and Northwest 59th Street.

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Fire response on channel 2. Engine 17. 45, 44, 7th Avenue Northeast. Cross of northbound I-5 on ramp from 45 and northeast 47th Street. Fire response on channel 2. Engine 17. 45, 44, 7th Avenue Northeast. Cross of northbound I-5 on ramp from 45 and northeast 47th Street.

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cross of 32 Avenue Northeast and 33 Avenue Northeast. 11:04 hours, 8 response, on channel 6, engine 21, 12505 Greenwood Avenue North, cross of North 125th Street and North 127th Street. 8 response, on channel 6, engine 21, 12505 Greenwood Avenue North, cross of North 125th Street and North 127th Street.

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0: 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cross of 9th Avenue Northwest and 11th Avenue Northwest. 11:43, fire response, engine 2, ladder 4, 306 Blanchard Street, cross of 3rd Avenue and 4th Avenue, fire response, engine 2, ladder 4, 306 Blanchard Street, cross of 3rd Avenue and 4th Avenue.
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Natural gas leak response on channel 2. Engine 30. 4111 42 Avenue South. Cross of South Dakota Street and South Adams Street.

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40, 3236, Northeast 100th Street, cross of 32 Avenue Northeast and 35 Avenue Northeast.

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Fire response. Engine 10, ladder 3, 410, 4th Avenue, cross of 4th Avenue, South and Billings Way. 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Engine 10, ladder 3, 410, 4th Avenue, cross of 4th Avenue, South and Billings Way.

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Fire response. Ladder 1. 410, 4th Avenue. Cross of 4th Avenue, South and Billings Way. Fire response. Ladder 1. 410, 4th Avenue. 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
1: Letter one, we'll put you on a Yesler. Okay, letter one, 6 and Yesler.

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in 44 hours, 8 response, on channel 6, engine 28, 60, 56, ML Kingsway South, cross of 37th Avenue, South and South Graham Street, 8 response, on channel 6, engine 28, 60, 56, ML Kingsway South, cross of 37th Avenue, South and South Graham Street.

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and East Roy Street. 8 refunds, on channel 34, 24 Avenue East, cross of East Mercer Street and East Roy Street. 1444 hours, 8 response, on channel 6, engine 28, 4211, 34th Avenue South, cross of South Adams Street and South Jackson Street. 8 response, on channel 6, engine 28, 4211, 34th Avenue South, cross of South Adams Street and South Genesee Street. 1445 hours, code yellow 8 response, on channel 6, engine 39, 127, 40, 30th Avenue Northeast, cross of Northeast 127th Street and Northeast 130th Street. Code yellow 8 response, on channel 6, engine 39, 127th 40th 30th Avenue Northeast, cross of Northeast 127th Street and Northeast 130th Street.

14, 46 hours, 8 response, on channel 6, engine 38, 38, 71, 46 Avenue, Northeast, cross of Northeast 38th Street and Northeast 40th Street. 8 response, on channel 6, engine 38, 38, 71, 46 Avenue, Northeast, cross of Northeast 38th Street and Northeast 40th Street. 14, 47 hours, 8 response, on channel 6, 8, 25, East Olive Way and Broadway East, 8 response, on channel 6, 8, 25, East Olive Way and Broadway East. 14, 47 hours, 8 response, on channel 6, engine 30. 4211 34th Avenue South, cross of South Adams Street and South Genesee Street. 8 response, on channel 6, engine 30, 4211 34th Avenue South, cross of South Adams Street and South Genesee Street.

14, 53 hours, 8 response, on channel 6, engine 17, 45, 44, 20 Avenue, Northeast, cross of Northeast 45 Street and Northeast 47th Street. 8 response, on channel 6, engine 17, 45, 44, 20 Avenue, Northeast, cross of Northeast 45 Street and Northeast 47th Street. On channel 6, engine 6, 1400 South Main Street, cross of 14th Avenue South and 16th Avenue South, 8 response, on channel 6, engine 6, 1400 South Main Street, cross of 14th Avenue South and 16th Avenue South. 1454 hours, medic response, on channel 6, medic 10, 45, 44, 20 Avenue, Northeast, cross of Northeast 45 Street and Northeast 47th Street, medic response, on channel 6, medic 10, 45, 44, 20 Avenue, Northeast, cross of Northeast 45 Street and Northeast 47th Street.

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Cross of Northeast 65 Street and Northeast 74 Street. 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Ladder 9. 6940 62 Avenue Northeast. Cross of Northeast 65 Street and Northeast 74 Street.

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Motor vehicle incident on channel 2, engine 11, 109, 43, 39 Avenue, Southwest, cross of Southwest 109 Street and Southwest Arroyo Drive.

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Northeast, cross of Northeast North Gateway and Northeast 115th Street. hours, fire response, on channel 2, engine 13, ladder 3, 1807, 13th Avenue South, cross of South Grand Street and South Colgate Street. Fire response, on channel 2, engine 13, ladder 3, 1807, 13th Avenue South, cross of South Grand Street and South Colgate Street. hours, 8 response, on channel 6, engine 39.

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15, 42 hours, natural gas odor response, on channel 2, engine 20, ladder 4, 709 West Garfield Street, cross of 7th Avenue West and 8th Avenue West, natural gas odor response, on channel 2, engine 20, ladder 4, 709 West Garfield Street, cross of 7th Avenue West and 8th Avenue West,

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cross of 15th Avenue Northwest and 17th Avenue Northwest. 16, 17 hours, 8 response, on channel 6, 82, 424 Minor Avenue North, cross of Harrison Street and Republican Street. 8 response, on channel 6, 82, 424 Minor Avenue North, cross of Harrison Street and Republican Street. 16, 18 hours, Med 7 response, on channel 6, ladder 8, medic 18, 1516 Northwest 51 Street, cross of 15th Avenue Northwest and 17th Avenue Northwest, Med 7 response, on channel 6, ladder 8, medic 18, 1516 Northwest 51 Street, cross of 15th Avenue Northwest and 17th Avenue Northwest.

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